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So if our time is running out, day after day, we'll make the mundane our masterpiece. Oh my, my, oh my, my love, I take one look at

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1: Look. If you had one shot, one opportunity to seize everything you ever wanted in one moment, that you captured, just let it slip. Yo. His palms are sweaty, knees weak, arms are heavy, this vomit.